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I take one look at you, you're taking me out.

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That's when I knew that your heart was scarring. Friends to lovers need a part to star in. Like, wait, babe, let me ask.

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1: 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And
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5: 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This is Post Malone.
6: Hi, I'm Sabrina Carpenter.
0: Seven in a row. É o top mais famoso do rádio. The Seven Best.

will fade eventually. 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Oh my, my, oh my, my love, I take one look at you, you're taking me on.

Let's get the party started. See you at the bar, you was hardly talking. That's when I knew that your heart was scarring. Friends to lovers need a part to star in. Like, wait, babe.

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Our colors will fade eventually. So if our time is running out, day after day, we'll make the mundane a masterpiece. 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